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0: Tell Alexa to play CK 105.5. It's a brand new day. Let's get the show underway. It is Hey Morton. I'm your host, Rick Morton. There's Adina.
1: Hey Morton.
0: And D-Rock.
2: Hey Morton.
0: And we're going to get you through the next couple hours with a smile on your face. I promise you that. But unfortunately, it's not going to start that way. There's a viral TikTok where a couple says that Shake Shack is pulling a fast one when it comes to ordering things on their kiosk. Mm. And if you do it also, I guess, online, this happens. I don't know. I haven't put it to the test, but listen to what they said happened to them trying to order at Shake Shack.
3: My wife says that if you don't tip at Shake Shack, they make it more expensive per item, so we're about to find out.
4: Order two shakes, just like two four.
5: See? $5.99.
4: Okay. Okay.
5: See that?
4: Uh-oh, there's been a pricing update on one of more of your card items. Please review.
5: Oh, everything's
3: up. Every item went up by 50 cents.
1: Oh!
0: Yes!
1: Oh,
0: tip
1: that is
0: or
1: fraud.
0: Pay.
2: They're like, we're going to get it out of you regardless.
0: Yep. Well, it's not fraud because you don't have to pay it.
1: Well, here's how it's fraud is if in the very beginning they're showing you the price of something, but then they're changing. That is. Because now it's not what you wrote initially isn't correct.
0: No, you can change a price. You can advertise a price on someone, and when they go to pay for it, you can pay more. What you can't do is offer something for a price and then say, well, that's not available. You have to buy this for more.
1: That's also, what I mean. Yeah.
0: That's bait and switch. There's no switch here. It's just, hey, you got to.
1: If the burger or whatever they're ordering is $5, but then by checkout, it's somehow $6 or $5.50 without including tax. How?
0: If that were against the law, no restaurant could ever raise the price of anything you could order ever. Also, it would be against the law because you advertised a Whopper for $1. You can't make it $1.25. That's illegal.
1: So, I mean, in the same transaction. Well, like, if on one screen it's saying $5, and by the time you go to the next screen to pay, it's somehow $5.50. That's the bait and switch. How where did the 50 cents come from?
0: Well, it notified you there's a pricing change.
2: Also, I think I mean, it's just like ordering Uber Eats or something like that. You get charged a convenience fee, you know, because you're not dealing with a person. So maybe that's why the kiosk is charging an extra, 50 cents on an item, which is
1: But it's because
2: crazy.
1: They didn't tip. Because the tipping screen came first.
0: Well, yeah, it said when they decided not to tip, they increased it. Now, Shake Shack says that's not their policy. They're looking into that location. So it may be a location thing.
1: I think like a local manager was like, you know, we're going to do this and we're going to make a little extra.
2: We're going to make 50 cents off
1: that. No one's going to notice. Because I wouldn't notice 50 cents. I really wouldn't.
0: Oh, you wouldn't? Know? I would.
1: I wouldn't because I'd be like, oh, it's some sort of fee like that. Mm-hmm. Like, who knows what's added?
0: Which is probably what they're counting on.
1: Yeah. Yeah.
0: Nonetheless, he's probably like, you know what? A lot of these people aren't tipping my employees and they're only making $13 an hour. I'm going to help them out here.
1: But they're not the ones even taking your order. It's a computer screen. Like, you have to do it yourself.
0: Yeah, I don't know.
1: That's so crazy.
0: It is infuriating that would happen. You're like, I would walk out and be like, I just don't like, I don't know what you're doing to my burger if that's what you're doing to my wallet.
2: Right.
1: Yeah. Yes.
0: Let's put it like that. Yeah.
1: Okay, imagine moving into a brand new apartment. You're all excited and suddenly you're starting to get mail. But the mail isn't addressed to you. It's a totally different name. And it keeps happening and it keeps happening. And
0: I had that happen.
1: Oh, really?
0: Yes. Oh, yeah. I kept getting mail at an address and it was a brand new house.
1: Oh, my gosh.
0: And so I did the responsible thing. I found that that person actually lived in the neighborhood and had the reverse of two letters.
2: Oh, that happens.
0: The numbers.
2: Yeah.
0: And so I would just take them their mail when that happened.
1: Well, this girl figured out, the previous owner of this apartment was A-list actor Jason Sudeikis.
0: Oh, my gosh. No way.
1: So she posted it online just thinking it was so crazy and cool that she's getting his mail. But, like, now what?
0: Right.
1: Well, somehow Jason's team actually ended up finding all of this out and invited her to the Ted Lasso season 4 premiere. So this girl did show up with the mail in hand, met Jason Sudeikis, and then actually gave him his mail.
2: Like, you didn't open a letter, did you?
0: Like, that's so funny. She's like, I just applied for like 4 credit cards. Man, do you have a high limit?
1: Woo!
0: Yes. Yeah. That is awesome. Wow. I got a new black card.
2: Look at all the appliances that are coming.
0: Yep, this is amazing. Imagine the apartment must be a really nice apartment.
1: I think so, yeah.
2: Gotta be, right?
1: It's gotta be.
0: Or maybe it was like one of the first ones he lived in way back in the day.
1: Oh,
0: right? She's still getting his mail there. And it's like, I guess he used to live in this little apartment.
1: Oh, my God. Wild.
2: All right, check this out. There was a young lady by the name of Paige. She's out in the Midwest. I don't know exactly where, but she had an issue that happened to her in the middle of the night. You know how you have to get up in the middle of the night to go to the restroom? And sometimes weird things just happen, dude. Check out this story.
6: They're going to have to burn down my apartment building. That's literally the only option left because my worst nightmare happened to me last night, and I can never go back in there. I wake up, I go pee, I sit down on my toilet. Nobody else has ever used it except for that one time the maintenance guy did. I'm still not over that. And I feel something on my booty cheek, and I think, you're still half asleep. Surely not. Surely not. You pay $18 a month for pest control through the apartment complex. But nay, to my absolute terror, I jump up and swiping, trying to get whatever it is off of me. It was one of those brown jumping water spiders that's about this big. Did I go back to sleep? No. No, I did not. Because I don't know where it went. That's the second problem. So the first problem is that apparently water spiders live in my toilet now. And number two, there is one on the loose inside my apartment. So I can never go home. There's really only one option, and that is to either tear down the entire building or burn it to the ground.
1: Burn it.
2: burn it down, dude. Let it burn.
1: Oh, my God.
2: Collect insurance money. It's over.
0: I mean, look, I empathize. Yeah, I probably wouldn't freak out over that. First of all, I would jump up and, you know, if someone's crawling on me,
2: right, yeah.
0: I'm normal. But spiders to me means there's no other bugs, and it's like, okay, cool, because spiders eat bugs.
1: Whoa.
2: I get that, but why that bug?
0: Right. Know? No, I get it. Yeah.
1: Why do they have to make it look so scary with eight legs?
0: Right.
2: And it walks on water? What are we talking about?
0: This is a nightmare fuel. 100%. I will say this, though. She takes her credibility down just 1% saying turlet.
2: Yeah.
0: Okay.
2: That's why I was like, yeah, Midwest.
0: Yeah.
2: For sure.
0: It's my turlet. Well, you know what? If you sit on a turlet, don't be shocked if there's varmints getting on you.
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1: Drake just proved how far he'll go for his dream girl, and now has become an internet meme. Oh, I'll share all the details in a minute, but first, well, it's been about a week since Perez Hilton tried to unalive himself during a live stream that thousands of people saw. His family shared an update. They said his condition remains serious but stable. He experienced significant blood loss and sustained additional injuries that will require surgery in the coming days. His treatment and recovery will be a long process. Mm.
0: So if he had financial troubles before, that did not help.
2: Yeah,
0: oh,
2: dude.
0: Yikes.
2: Wow. Yeah.
1: And they are saying he's communicating, but it's limited. His communication is limited. So I don't know what that means.
2: That might be like a medication. He might be medicated. We don't know.
1: Yeah.
0: It will have to be the medication because he was up until the very moment that the live stream stopped, even while all this was going on, he was communicating quite normally. So,
1: yeah,
0: unless there was like some other like seizure or something happened.
1: Yeah. Mm. I wonder. Oof. Drake just proved how far he'll actually go for his dream girl. If you don't remember, a few years ago, he was on a podcast and he revealed who his dream girl really is. And he said this.
3: I don't know if the world is ready to accept like what my
4: dream.
3: Yeah. What is my like partner? Because I feel like there it's like some like tweaked out like goth kind of like tatted all over.
4: That's
3: like,
4: your type.
3: Yeah.
1: All right. He wants a goth girl. Well, this past weekend, he met her. Drake did this 20 versus 1 dating show where he met 20 different women and got to like talk to them and whatever. And one of the women walks in and she is full goth. Black hair, black eyeliner, black leather outfit with very large chest. Just his type. And they were chatting and she asked him what he would do for her. And this happened.
3: You can look me dead in my eyes. If you say do it, I would...
4: Okay. Would you bark for me?
0: That's not good. Oh, dear. Why would you do that on the internet?
1: Oh, my God.
2: Another blemish to his record.
0: Yeah.
1: That Drake bark has become a meme because someone out on the internet decided they're going to put Drake's bark to his enemy Kendrick Lamar's diss track, Not Like Us. Please listen to this.
4: Would you bark for me?
2: Oh, the internet.
0: You know, here's what's great.
1: Oh, no.
2: I love it.
0: Him barking like that shows you he doesn't think he lost the battle between he and Kendrick Lamar. Because why would you do that otherwise, right?
2: That is crazy.
0: You wouldn't do that. You wouldn't do this. Boy, whoever heard that right away was so good, right? It's like, oh.
4: Would you bark for me?
0: Never gonna end.
1: Oh, wow.
2: Drake's like, call my lawyer.
0: Kuna Sue. They should have got rights on that. Oh, that's funny.
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2: Good morning, I'm Matt Barber. Here's a look at today's headlines from the ABC 12 newsroom. Flint Police Chief Terrence Green is using this past weekend's violence as a call to the city to come together. A 27-year-old man is dead, and another 27-year-old man who is a bystander is recovering after gunfire erupted Saturday night in downtown Flint. The shooting happened at Saginaw and First Streets about an hour after the Drop Fest music festival ended. Police say a 26-year-old suspect was arrested at the scene. Flint leaders responding quickly to the violence, keeping in mind that the next few weeks will be some of the busiest of the year in downtown. Flint Mayor Sheldon Neely says this has been a great and very active summer in downtown Flint, with residents and visitors coming together for concerts, festivals, community events, and other activities, all safely and without incident. While this shooting is deeply concerning, it does not diminish the fact that downtown Flint remains a safe, vibrant, and welcoming place for our residents and visitors. I'm Matt Barber, ABC 12 News on CK105.5.
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2: This is meteorologist Kevin Goff. Look for increasing cloudiness today with a chance of showers or a quick clap of thunder, especially from the Great Lakes Bay region south. High temperatures in the low to mid 80s with light and variable breeze. Overnight, partly cloudy, some patchy dense fog is possible in low-lying areas as we drift down to the low 60s and a calm wind. Partly sunny on Wednesday and a very slight chance south of an isolated shower. Highs back into the low to mid 80s.
0: Cruising down I-75 with the volume up. CK 105.5. No matter what you ask, we just jump in and answer it right in front of everybody, right on the air. We open our DMs and you ask a question, we answer it. It's called Hey Morton. And Toby said, Hey Morton, if you had to do a side hustle on that platform Fiverr, not related to your job, how would you make money?
9: Okay.
0: Dina's like, oh, I'm about to be rich. Is this the caricatures or is this the homemade artwork?
9: No, I don't know about rich, but it would be a really good, solid side hustle. And I think women would be lining up in front of my apartment to get in and get this service done.
0: Oh, wow.
9: Yeah.
0: They got to come to your house to get it done?
9: Yeah, well, or I guess I could come to them, but that would be a waste of time and gas. So, no, you got to come to me, you know? And it's cheap.
10: Okay.
9: That's the thing. At the top of the year, I bought myself off of Amazon, like, this entire professional nail kit. How to do manicures, pedicures. I was like, you know, I'm going to learn because I am sick and tired of just going to a salon. It is so expensive now.
10: Oh, yeah.
9: So I'm like, for nice occasions and special things, I'll go get my nails done. But for like basic manicure, I can learn. And I have. I have nailed the basic manicure. So I would be taking my price back to the early 2000s and it would be like $15. Come on through. Instead of the 40, which the gel polish, I would say it's $15. Come, I will do your nails. It takes me an hour, which is the typical thing that maybe at the salon they do take like 30 minutes. But
0: right.
9: Still.
0: So it would take you about an hour?
9: It does. Okay. Take me about an hour, but okay. It's a solid work.
0: Just basic.
9: Solid,
0: no
9: basic
0: real
9: gel
0: cost
9: manicure.
0: Cost involved, right? What would your materials cost be for that?
9: I mean, I've still been using the same material for like 3 months and I probably got like 10 nails out of it, you know, like 10 different times. So low cost, come on through.
0: What do you figure? $3 in materials?
9: Five, maybe.
0: $5.
9: Because of the new
0: for
9: set.
0: That hour, you would make $10.
9: Yeah,
0: so
9: it'd be fun.
0: Why not work a drive-thru?
9: No way.
10: You make
9: I'm
10: more.
9: At home. Anyone can come over. It's like girl time. We get to talk. I get to know new people. I would love it.
0: Okay. For $10
9: yes.
0: an hour?
9: Yes.
0: You need to raise your price.
9: Oh, well, no, because then the salons are taking over.
0: No, and you know why? Because nobody wants $10 nails.
9: Trust me, everyone wants $10 nails.
0: Well, you're looking at it from the value. They're going to be looking at it from, I ain't trying to get no $10 nails. I don't know what that's going to look like. You would have to have really good examples.
9: Pictures. Yeah, easy. I mean, it's, like I said, basic manicure with gel polish. Nothing crazy. No nail art. No extensions. None of that. But basic, I got you.
0: Oh.
10: All right.
0: $10 an hour.
10: Okay.
0: So I'll be over at McDonald's tripling your income.
9: Well, hold on. 15 plus like probably a $5 tip, let's be real. So like I'll be making 20
0: $20 an hour.
10: Yeah. Throwing a little gratuity.
0: So still ahead of you.
9: Yep.
0: Slinging fries.
9: That's okay.
0: All right. Fair enough.
10: I would be your personal stylist. Be it with a new wardrobe or your current wardrobe. I can go in and sort through and match and tell you what you can make combinations of your outfits from pants to shirts to suits. The ties, to the shoes, to the hats, to the watches. I can arrange all of that for you and lay that out.
9: Okay.
10: So I would basically come to your closet and go, look, this is going to work. This is going to work. Oh, you're going out on a Friday night? I got you, man. What colors are you trying to do? What kind of vibe?
0: Yeah, it's called a valet. He'd be a personal valet.
10: Yeah.
9: How much are you going to be on Fiverr?
10: I would charge roughly $500 per visit.
0: Okay, and that gets you an hour or 2 hours? How many hours?
10: However long it takes.
9: Does that include the new wardrobe?
10: Yes, absolutely.
9: Oh, okay.
10: Either current or old in your closet, you get about a 3-hour window.
0: K Okay. And you, do they buy new clothes or you buy new clothes?
10: No, they'll buy, they'll either tell me, hey, cause you know, dudes, a lot of dudes just don't know how to dress up, right?
0: Okay.
10: So if they have their current wardrobe that's just laying in their closet, then they go, I need to make sense of this. I got you. If you got a new one or you're looking to get new clothes, I got you. We'll sit down and shop together. That's even better. I love spending other people's money. So sign me up. Let's go.
9: Okay.
0: Mine is a simple $150 thing. Okay. Fill out a form. It kind of looks like a Mad Libs, but it's not. It's a form about your kid.
10: Okay.
0: Tell me all about your kid, and I will send them also include a picture of the kid, and I will send your kid an adventure book where they are the hero in the book.
9: Oh,
0: and I'll just use ChatGPT to write the photos, yeah, send it off to the printer, and have it sent to their house for $150. Take me about 10 minutes.
9: That's awesome.
0: Yes.
9: How much cost is there?
0: Nothing. What's the cost? Oh. I have to pay for it. So the cost of time and all that, in 10 minutes I could do it.
9: Yeah.
0: Probably the cost of having that done and shipped is like $20.
9: Okay, that's awesome.
0: So for $130, I worked for about 10, 15 minutes.
9: Love it.
0: I'm good to go.
10: That's good.
0: Yeah.
9: I love this. Oh, we should do it.
0: I'm not trying to get $10 nails.
9: Sorry. 20.
0: Oh, 20. That's right. That makes a difference.
9: Yeah.
0: Whether you're in Grand Blanc or Davison, we've got you covered. CK 105.5.

0: 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Time to play Guess Words, and up first today is Oren. Oren, who are you going to play with, D-Rock or Adina?
1: D-Rock, I love you, bro, but I got to go to Adina.
2: Yes.
1: We got to get her some wins.
3: That's all good.
0: All right.
3: I respect it.
0: Got to get Adina a win. So 30 seconds on the clock, and all you have to do is say pass if you get stumped. On your marks, get set, go.
2: Everest is a tall...
1: building.
2: No, it's what you climb. It's a huge what? You go on a high...
1: tower.
2: No, you go hiking.
1: Oh, hill. Mountain.
2: Yes.
1: Everest. Okay.
2: This animal has a long trunk and big ears.
1: Elephant.
2: If you have crops and animals, you're a...
1: farmer.
2: Yes, you call 911 to reach the... they have
1: reach
2: a bad...
1: the police, ambulance.
2: Yes.
0: All right, you got police. Time's up. You're able to get four today. The 911 could be ambulance, could be fire department. You could call 911 for a lot of reasons.
3: Yeah.
2: Yes.
1: I'm so embarrassed.
3: Okay. No. Good game though, dude.
0: You here's a good police clue. You go, they come and arrest you.
3: Right.
0: The police.
3: There you go. That's specific.
1: Yeah.
2: Could be the mall security cop. Right.
0: Okay. They don't arrest you.
3: No, they don't.
0: No one gets arrested.
3: That's a citizen's arrest.
0: You got chased by a Segway scooter.
3: Paul Blart.
1: That's my New Year's resolution, is to make a citizen's arrest.
3: Oh,
0: wow. Well, we all have hobbies. All right, Oren, hold on. You guys got four. It might be a tie game. We might be right back. Let's see how Samantha does. D-Rock, you and Samantha need to get five. To win. 30 seconds on the clock. Here we go. Say pass if you get stumped. On your marks, get set, go.
3: This is a big body of water, the Pacific or Atlantic
4: Ocean.
3: Yes. When water falls from the sky, it's called
4: rain.
3: When you go to Cold Stones or Baskin Robbins, you ask for one or two blank of ice cream.
4: Scoops.
3: Yes. A chicken will lay an
4: egg.
3: Yes. This measures inches and centimeters.
4: A ruler?
3: Yes. You pour this on pancakes.
4: Syrup.
3: Yes. Your receipt is your proof of...
4: purchase.
0: Wow, you got that one just in time. Seven today.
3: Good job.
4: Yes,
0: a convincing win.
4: Go.
0: Yeah, you guys did good. That was really good today. So, nice work. And I'll give you a clue that Adina gave out. We were giving her a hard time about it, but it's a good clue. You call 911 to get the...
4: police.
0: Yeah, police is right.
3: Oh,
0: yeah, that's the answer. It's a good clue. Why did you say it like that, police?
4: Because I wasn't sure.
3: It was like a question.
0: Yeah. All right. Yeah, police was right.
4: Let's
0: so
4: go.
0: That's a good
4: clue. I want to call back and play with Adina.
2: Yes.
0: Please do.
3: Nice.
0: Yeah, you're good at the game, so call tomorrow and play again. We do it every day. Guess Words right here on Hey Morton.
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1: I'm going to call Dave at a convenience store and tell him that they've been selling me a defective product.
2: Oh.
1: It's a lottery scratcher. You know, a scratcher ticket? I want a refund for my scratchers. They're defective. They don't pay out.
2: Whoa.
1: It's our phone prank, the phone jibba.
3: This is Dave.
1: Yeah, I'd like to speak to your manager.
3: I'm the only one on right now. We don't have one till there. How can I help you?
1: Well, I believe that I've been sold a defective product, and I would like to file a complaint about it.
3: Well, I'm sorry to hear that. What is a product that you bought?
1: I've been buying the Hot 500, the Lucky Life. Do you know what I'm talking about? The scratchers that you guys sell. And for 3 years now, when I get off work, I come by your store, and I buy two scratchers. I haven't won $1 off them in 3 years. And I see other people cashing them in all the time.
3: Well, I'm sorry to hear that. I'm not sure if it's just bad luck or why you think that's defective, but it is just by chance.
1: Well, it seems awful strange that after 3 years, you think I would win something, you know what I mean?
3: Yeah, I understand. These are all just by luck, and it's
1: well,
3: not guaranteed.
1: Yeah, you say that, but after 3 years, if you're buying one every day or every couple of days, you would think at least, I bought a pot of gold, I scratched them all, nothing. All I have is a big pile of lead dust on the floor of my car, nothing.
3: Well, I don't have control of you winning on those scratchers.
1: Well, that's
3: sell them here at the seven.
1: But you would think at some point in time that I would get something.
3: Yeah, I'm sure we could do something to make up for it, but again, nothing's guaranteed as far as scratchers.
1: Okay, well, what would you do?
3: Maybe a free Slurpee or snack.
1: A free Slurpee? 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
3: I can't be giving out a bunch of free products because you're unlucky on scratchers.
1: Well,
3: I don't know what else to tell you.
1: Right, but to be honest with you...
3: Can you...

0: Dave, string cheese rolled taquito. 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
1: We just can't hand those out for free.
0: Work with me here, man.
1: We can't work with me, bro.
0: String cheese, Blistex, boom.
1: Look, sir, I got
0: string cheese, string cheese, Blistex, and a high five, and one of those old bananas at the front.
1: Sir, we can't do that. You got to take your chances. I got to go, sir. I'm sorry.
0: Dave.
1: Yeah.
0: It's the phone jibba. It's not real. It's a phone prank.
1: Oh, what? Are you guys serious? I'm trying to get really mad. I hear this all the time. I never thought I would actually get caught with this.
0: So what you're saying is no rolled taquito, not even a Blistex? Come on, man.
1: I'm sorry, man. I can't.

0: From downtown Flint to Grand Blanc, CK105.5, playing all the hits. Here's what's trending, what you'll be talking about when you get into work. A man and a woman wanted to go to a restaurant, but the place had a dress code. Said, look, I'm sorry, but men cannot come in sleeveless shirts. You got to have a sleeves on your shirt. He was wearing a knitted vest, and that's it. One of those, like, sweater type vests.
1: Okay.
0: So what did he do? Well, he made a deal with his wife.
2: There's a restaurant that won't allow him to wear sleeveless, but I can, so we're switching.
3: Yeah.
2: I can't believe we're doing this.
4: He looks so good in my shirt, you guys. Look at this. Do a little walk.
0: It is a long sleeve, floral, like silk shirt. It does look good on him. And to be honest, the knitted vest looked really good on her. And like, had they walked in and never said a word about it, nobody would know.
1: For some reason, I'm just picturing a flowy blouse that he's wearing. No?
0: No, it's not piratey. It's nice. Like, yeah, you're like, hey, all right, man, not bad.
1: Well, that's cool.
0: Yeah. A woman in Wisconsin was impersonating a firefighter after stealing an ambulance.
5: Oh,
0: and
5: my God.
0: Almost got away with it, but she forgot one small detail, which was revealed as the body cam recorded the officer getting her to finally stop.
6: Stop. Put it in park. Are you a firefighter?
7: Yeah.
6: Okay, are you supposed to be driving this truck?
7: Yeah.
6: Why are you naked right now?
1: Whoa.
0: That detail throws off the whole thing.
6: Yeah. Why are you naked right now?
0: Exactly.
5: Oh my God, that was nice. Thank you.
1: Where are your clothes?
0: Yeah. I'm the naked firefighter. You haven't heard of me? I think, no, I have not heard of you. That's a new one.
6: Why are you naked right now?
0: Right. Well... It's a long story.
5: She should have been like, I'm going to a bachelorette party. You know, one of those.
1: Oh, my God.
5: What?
0: What are you talking about?
1: She's better off saying they burned off.
5: Fighter.
0: Yes. Yeah, my clothes burned
1: off.
0: They
1: got singed.
0: They caught fire. I had to take them off and just get out of here. But you know what I mean. You've been through it. Wow. No, I haven't. Wow.
8: According to a new survey, nearly half of Gen Z believes that monogamy is an outdated concept. Because for the past few years, all we've been hearing about Gen Z is that they're having less sex. They're not interested in sex. This is why we named them Gen Z. They're the last one.
0: It's an excellent point. All right, I'm Rick, and now you know what's trending here on Hey Morton.
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1: Blink-182 drummer Travis Barker just talked about raising his kids in the spotlight, and his advice to his 22-year-old son, I think, is just wrong. I'll share it with you in just a minute. But first, Harry Potter star, her name is Jessie Cave. She played Ron Weasley's girlfriend in like 2-3 of the movies. Well, she says she has made more money now on OnlyFans than she ever has in her entire acting career. And if you're like, ugh, gross, she actually doesn't do any kind of nudity or actually anything nasty. She makes her money by brushing and playing with her own hair.
0: That's
1: like
0: still
1: ASMR style.
0: No, that's still icky.
2: That's a fetish.
0: Yeah, because that's a fetish thing. She's acting like, I don't even do anything that would remotely be considered a fetish. Like, you exactly do.
2: Right.
0: Immediately. Why? Do you think there's other people going, my, that is awfully nice, pretty hair. I'd like to watch you brush it for now. Come on.
1: Well, Jesse said, I thought I would make maybe $5,000, be on there for a few months, and it would buy me some time to work out what I'm going to do next. She goes, but it's now been over a year and a half and has genuinely saved my family's life. So she's making clearly more than $5,000.
0: Why didn't she disclose? I'm curious how much. It would have to be $100,000.
1: At least.
2: Interesting.
1: I'll be brushing my hair. Give me a wet brush. What kind of brush? What are we doing?
0: You'll be doing it till you get some DMs and go, oh.
2: Yeah.
0: Okay, never mind.
2: It does what it's told.
0: Yeah.
2: Those kind of vibes.
0: Yeah, 100%.
1: Blink-182 drummer Travis Barker talked about raising his two kids in the spotlight and them wanting to do their own thing in the entertainment industry. And here's an example Travis gave when it came to his 22-year-old son, Landon.
3: My son called me the other day and he's like, they offered me to go on The Voice. And I was like, dude, you're way too cool for that. You got to think about like your idols. If your idol's Kurt Cobain, would Kurt Cobain do The Voice? No.
2: Yeah.
3: I'm in the studio with him. I hear the songs that he's creating. I'm like, there's no rush, you know, do things that are authentic to you.
1: There's no rush. He's 22. He hasn't ever had like a hit anything. Actually, people don't even know that Landon's still trying to be in the music industry. He is, apparently. But I guess, you know, there's no rush.
2: It just sucks because his dad comes from a cool band where, like, they're so cool that they could be anti-everything. You know what I mean? Like, nah, that's not cool.
1: That's lame.
2: Don't do that.
1: Don't be in the spotlight. No, I'm not saying, listen, The Voice is maybe a step down. I don't know. But I certainly know it's not like Landon Barker is mainstream by any means, and The Voice is. So maybe it would be a good idea for him to go on there and as a coach or like some little role. I don't know.
0: I think he meant as a contestant.
2: Yeah,
0: right?
2: It sounds like he's trying to compete.
1: As in being a part of the show, like with music or whatever. Because he's a name, right? He would talk to that Gen Z audience.
0: Well, either way, he doesn't need it. They need him more than he needs that because, first of all, the bills are paid.
2: Well, yeah.
0: And so he's got time, unlike most of us who at 22, it's like, let's go.
2: Right.
0: Like, he's got time to go, well, I've been trying to do it for 25 more years, and I had some moderate success.
2: Yeah.
0: Right. He'll play a side stage at Coachella here or there.
2: Right.
0: Yeah. It'll be fine. His dad could, like, do a collaboration project with him, and it'll be fine. And he'll go, yeah, and I'm good. I'm good. Now, does he want to be the next Blink-182? He may. Yeah. I don't know if that pathway is through The Voice.
2: he'll get that dad stimulus. Trust me.
0: Yeah, right?
2: Yeah.
0: Have we seen any really cool hip bands come out of The Voice?
1: I mean, no.
0: No. The Warped Tour featuring Voice contestant.
2: Right.
4: According to scientists, a rare species of walking fish has appeared in Florida. To be fair, the fish only started walking when it realized it was in Florida. Oh.
1: And that's your Daily Dirt.
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2: Good morning, I'm Matt Barber. Here's a look at today's headlines from the ABC 12 newsroom. Flint Police Chief Terrence Green is using this past weekend's violence as a call to the city to come together. A 27-year-old man is dead, and another 27-year-old man who is a bystander is recovering after gunfire erupted Saturday night in downtown Flint. The shooting happened at Saginaw and First Streets about an hour after the Drop Fest music festival ended. Police say a 26-year-old suspect was arrested at the scene. Flint leaders responding quickly to the violence, keeping in mind that the next few weeks will be some of the busiest of the year in downtown. Flint Mayor Sheldon Neely says this has been a great and very active summer in downtown Flint, with residents and visitors coming together for concerts, festivals, community events, and other activities, all safely and without incident. While this shooting is deeply concerning, it does not diminish the fact that downtown Flint remains a safe, vibrant, and welcoming place for our residents and visitors. I'm Matt Barber, ABC 12 News on CK105.5.
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16: This is meteorologist Kevin Goff. Look for increasing cloudiness today with a chance of showers or a quick clap of thunder, especially from the Great Lakes Bay region south. High temperatures in the low to mid 80s with light and variable breeze. Overnight, partly cloudy, some patchy dense fog is possible in low-lying areas as we drift down to the low 60s and a calm wind. Partly sunny on Wednesday and a very slight chance south of an isolated shower. Highs back into the low to mid 80s.
0: 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Tell your smart speaker to play CK105.5. So you've got a question and you'd like to ask it and see if we'll answer it in front of everybody? Well, put it to the test. 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
17: Kimmy asked Hey Morton if, have you guys ever been scammed and how much money did you lose out on?
0: Who do we think lost the most here?
18: Maybe Adina.
17: But, well, I would say I've been scammed the most times, but I don't know.
0: All for low dollar thing?
17: Yeah, because I got scammed on a watch, and it was $10.99. Then I got scammed for a pair of sunglasses. They were like fake aviator influencer sunglasses that I never got. And then I got scammed out of my $7 knives that were like worth $150, but I only... So it was really low, but I never got my...
0: Low, but often. So you're racking it up. I got scammed out of $500. What's your number?
18: Mine was $40.
0: Okay, what happened?
18: So I was out in Vegas, and me and my boys were all kind of walking over. There's a commuter bridge over the strip where you can go from hotel to hotel. And there was a gentleman doing a card game, right? Right out on the bridge.
0: Wait a minute, you got scammed on a card game?
18: Dude, here's the deal. The guy was playing the game like he was demoing it. And stomped the guy in front of me. And I was like, oh, I could totally do this. So I go up and I put a $20 bill down. And he puts the card down. He starts stacking them and moving them around. It's kind of like when they shuffle the cards around. Yep. You got to pick the card, right? First one, wrong.
0: He like, I go to baseball games.
18: Right.
0: I've seen this on the big screen.
18: Right,
0: hat
18: right.
0: Number three.
18: I go to sport events. Totally. So I put the $20 down and I lost that one. So I go, you know what? No. Let's run it back. I do it again. Lost again. I leave, and the other guy that was watching me goes back, and he wins. And as I'm walking, I'm like, dang, dude, like, you know, I do not like losing money. The security guard stops me, and he goes, hey, man, everybody in that circle right there is all in on it.
17: Oh!
18: Just know that.
0: That's funny.
18: Like, it looks easy, but, yeah, you're getting scammed, bro.
17: The first guy was really a fake.
18: Yeah.
0: Yeah.
18: Yeah, because you're like, yo, I could totally win.
0: And then the dude that won it, also a fake.
18: Also a fake.
17: That's hilarious.
0: Man, what a world.
18: Mad.
0: It does make you mad. You're like, that's so rude.
18: Yeah.
0: Well, I got taken for $500 and it was insult to injury.
18: That is brutal.
0: There's a thing called bandit towing. And what they do is they wait in an area that has almost no signage for you can't park here.
18: Okay, yeah.
0: And it was right near this pizza place, small pizza place that had a bank behind it and then a drugstore on the next block or whatever. I parked at the bank parking lot thinking... And this is after hours on like a Sunday, thinking it was the pizza place parking lot. There's no sign to know, is this behind the pizza place? There's no signage. Like,
18: right, yeah.
0: Right. Usually it's like, this is property of such as, there was nothing like that.
18: Hmm.
0: There was one small, you will be towed if you're not a member of this bank sign way up inside this little area that I didn't see from where I parked.
18: Like a tiny placard?
0: Yes. Dude, I walked around, literally got out of my car, walked around, ordered a slice. I was first on, I walked home like, I just want to, okay. And I'm like, oh, I don't have my wallet. I'll be right back. By the time I came back, it couldn't have been like 2 minutes, maybe 3 minutes. They already had my car in the back of the truck.
17: Oh, that's messed up.
0: Yes.
18: They were on standby.
0: They were just watching and waiting.
13: And I'm like, whoa, I parked right here. They're like, yep, you can't park there, man. I'm like, what? They're like, there's the sign. I'm like, you can't see that sign. Where's the other signage? Nope, sorry. I'm like, stop, nope. In fact, you don't have my car all the way. They're like lowering the thing.
17: Oh.
13: And I'm like, wow, I'm one of those guys on a reality show. Like,
18: totally.
13: Take my car.
18: Yeah, parking wars. Yeah.
13: And they start driving off with it. And I'm literally chasing by the vehicle, slamming on the side of their truck. Stop. Because in my mind, I was like, I think there's a law. If you stop them before they fully get your vehicle on, you can pay them right there.
18: Yeah, you don't have to pay for the storage fee and all that.
13: None of that.
18: Yeah.
13: And they drove off.
18: They live for those moments.
13: Yep. Yeah. And I called the cops, and they showed up, and they said, hey, there's a sign there. There's nothing we can do. We know it's wrong. They shouldn't be doing it. But
18: you're like, it's the size of an index card. Yep. How am I going
13: to
18: see that?
13: And by the way, I had to get someone come pick me up. And then I went home, and then I had to go down to the tow place the next day, which is a tow yard not connected to that tow company.
18: Of course, yeah.
13: And pay $500 to get the car I owned back.
18: That's crazy.
13: So, dude, I was hot. I was hot the whole time. And they're like, how's your day going? Like, really?
18: Don't talk to me.
13: How do you think?
18: Don't talk to me.
13: How many people do you meet here that go, really great? Never.
18: Right.
13: Ugh. Everywhere Genesee County goes, the hits go too. CK 105.5.

0: 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On Tuesdays, we play a game where you got to see if you can tell whether a word is real or fake. We call it... Nicole is on the phone. Nicole, welcome to What You Say.
1: Hello, good morning.
0: Good morning to you. So here's how this is going to work. I'm going to give you a word. I'm going to give you the definition, and all you have to do is tell me if it's real or fake. Get three right, and you
1: Alrighty.
0: Win. All right. So you can ask D-Rock or Adina for help on any of these, and they can jump in and help you.
2: All right.
0: They have not seen my list, so they have no way of knowing whether it's real or fake, okay?
1: So it's a win-win.
0: Well, we'll see.
3: I mean...
0: It could be a lose-lose. Yeah. All right. Here's your first word. You have 5 seconds to answer. The word is glimmeration, the gradual emergence of hope after a period of uncertainty. Glimmeration. Is that real or fake?
1: I'm going to say fake.
0: Very good.
3: Good job.
0: It is fake. All right. Here's your next word. Flectarians. The ability to change opinions gracefully without appearing inconsistent. Flectarians.
1: What was the word?
0: Flectarians.
1: I'm going to say...
0: Need an answer. Time's up. You got to answer within 5 seconds. Shucks. All right. One wrong.
1: Because I couldn't
0: right.
1: hear it, but I didn't hear how you pronounced it. That's all.
0: Oh, okay. So ask for pronunciation again. I'll make sure and give it to you. Here we go.
1: Okay.
0: All right. Here we go. Your next word is... By the way, that word was fake.
1: Okay.
0: Acnistus. The part of the back between the shoulder blades that's difficult to scratch is the acnistus.
1: I'll say real.
0: Very good. Woo! Yes.
2: Wow.
0: One more and you win. Good luck. All right. Saronophilia. Saronophilia. A love of thunder and lightning is saronophilia.
1: I'm going to say fake.
0: No.
2: That's a weird word.
0: Very but weird. It's real.
1: Yeah.
0: All right. Here you go. Tyrotoxism. Tyrotoxism. Poisoning caused by contaminated cheese. Tyrotoxism.
1: Let's say real.
0: Real is right.
3: What? Wow.
0: You ever had tyrotoxism?
2: I don't know. No, I don't.
0: How do you know? Because
1: I've had so much cheese in my life, and I never have. So. Thank God.
0: You know what? That's the next word I was going to do. Dodgeability. Innate ability to avoid toxic cheese. Dodgeability.
3: Oh, man.
0: Good. Also, fake. Yeah. All right. Well, congratulations. You did good. You won today.
1: Thank you. Thank you.
0: Well, it turns out you do know the English language pretty well.
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0: You're officially locked in. Hey Morton on CK105.5. We're going to call Steven. He's got an ad to be a waiter. And I'm going to tell him I would love to get this job. I don't really want to do anything with food. The food stuff I don't want to do. I'm there to hype people up and have fun. Let's do this. I'll even bring a DJ. Come on, let's do it. Do it. I'm a hype man waiter. It's our phone prank, the phone jibba.
1: This is Steve.
0: Hi, Steve. This is Rick. I see that you guys have an opening. You're holding interviews for working at the restaurant?
1: Correct.
0: Okay, I wanted to come in and talk about what openings you guys had available.
1: Okay, right now we have availability for a cook and also a waiter. Do you have any restaurant experience?
0: I have some hosting experience, and that's kind of more what I'm looking for, so definitely not cook. What's the waiter job about?
1: Well, what you do is you would take orders. You would take care of the customer's needs. Basically just a waiter, waitress job.
0: Right. And then, but a lot of that would be like interacting with them, talking to them, keep communication open.
1: Correct.
0: Yeah, because that's more like what I do. I'm probably, my strength is more people person on that. So does that include taking the food to the table or touching any of the food, or is that someone else does that?
1: No, you would be doing all of that.
0: I would be taking the food too? I thought you had people that did that.
1: That is what you would be applying for.
0: Oh, yeah. See, that's going to be tough.
1: Why would that be tough?
0: Well, here's the thing. I love talking to people. I'm a people person, but I'm not so much like a handle food person. So I thought you would have like an expediter that did that, and I would be more of the keep the energy up, keep it going type person. You know what I mean? Go to tables, high five people. Oh, it's your birthday. Happy birthday. And sing a song real quick. More of like a energy type person. You know what I mean? That's my strength.
1: Well, that is definitely part of this position.
0: Mm-hmm.
1: Interacting is great. We want you to make our customers and guests feel comfortable. Mm-hmm. But yes, you would be delivering food to the table. That is part of the waiter slash waitress job.
0: That, to me, honestly, doesn't sound like fun. I'm looking for something that's more fun.
1: Yeah, we're looking for a waiter, and that doesn't seem quite like that's what you're looking to do.
0: What I'm looking to do is have a good time, and it looks like you guys could use somebody to come in and just keep the energy going. You know what I mean? Like, I have a friend that's a DJ. He could come and play some music while people are eating, and I could take requests and do stuff like that, too.
1: Oh, that's great that you have a friend that's a DJ, but we're actually looking for a waiter or a waitress at this point.
0: Right. Well, I would do that. I would do part of that. But, like, the food stuff, you just get someone to do that part, and then I would just talk to the people and be like, oh, hey, high five, what's up, what's your name, Mom Rick, let's hang out. You know what I mean? Like, get to know the people. That way they would come back.
1: We appreciate that, but, sir, we are a reputable restaurant, and we're not really looking for a hype guy.
0: Well, I mean, look, I'm not looking to be hauling a bunch of food around. Nobody really wants to do that.
1: I understand what you're saying, but that is what we're looking for. Is someone I guess you call it haul the food.
0: Okay, well, I'm trying to give you better ideas about how to run your restaurant.
1: Look, we're looking for someone who wants to get an honest day's work in.
0: Mm-hmm.
1: That's not you. Let's go ahead and let you.
0: Hey, I don't mind working. I just want to do work that's fun. Would you admit hauling food to tables is not fun?
1: Look, I'm not sure how your parents raised you.
0: Oh, really?
1: We're looking for someone who's willing to make an
0: obviously,
1: honest day's
0: obviously,
1: wage.
0: Obviously, you're not looking for the type of person who's going to make your place popular.
1: Sir, I'm not sure what your age is or what your intentions are. Mm-hmm. This is a simple procedure here. You're calling me looking for
0: my intentions is to give you my intention is to give you a good idea to have a great restaurant, and all you want me to do is walk around with a plate of mashed potatoes.
1: Sir, my intention for putting this advertisement out there for waiter or waitress is just that. I'm looking for a waiter or a waitress, not a hype guy, not a guy who has a DJ, not a guy who wants to walk around talking to my
0: boring
1: and probably ruin my business.
0: Boring. How about this?
1: I appreciate your call. Just go ahead and have a nice day and good
0: okay
1: luck.
0: Whoa, wait. This
1: I'm
0: now hold on.
1: Sir,
0: this
1: I'm let you go.
0: Listen, this could be a prank call. You don't even know. It could be a phone jibba.
1: What?
0: A phone jibba. It's a prank call, man. It's Rick.
1: You know what? I was about to jump through this phone, and you guys had me heated over here. I was going to find out who this guy was.
0: Dude,
1: I got a business to run here. You know what? You guys are so damn funny, man.
0: I got to be honest with you. You were a really cool customer. I couldn't tell you were getting heated.
1: Oh, man. That's why I'm running this place over here, man. I keep the column.
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0: You found the good stuff. Hey, Morton is on CK 105.5. Adina said very famously last week that, hey, DJing's not that hard. Anyone could do it.
1: Yeah.
0: Which, in a way, because D-Rock's very, very good at it.
1: He is.
0: Yes. And you've seen him do the DJ stuff. He even does a thing called DJ Battle from time to time.
2: Yeah.
0: Where he'll go and battle other people.
1: Yes.
0: And he does a good job. Is that what made you think it's not that hard?
1: Yes. Sorry, D-Rock.
3: Oh, I'm sorry.
0: Yes.
1: Oh, I feel like I can do it. I mean, it looks... it just looks too easy.
2: Maverick makes being a fighter pilot look real easy, but I don't think I could do it.
1: I mean...
0: You know, that's a good point. Just, I think people that are good at something make it look easy for other people to try it.
1: Yeah.
0: Do you think you could go into a club and step up to D-Rock's laptop and keep people dancing?
1: Yes. Hmm. It's blending music that I already love, that's dance music, right?
0: Mm-hmm.
1: Together. And then throw in a, right? Like, get on a mic, go, yo, you know. And it's like I've hosted bars and club nights and worked with DJs, like, alongside them for that.
0: It's been like,
4: slap it to bass.
0: Yeah. Slap it to bass.
1: Hit the ba-ba-bow. And you know what I mean? I just feel like, okay, it's two songs blending together with a little bit of sound effects. It's not that hard.
0: Mm. All right. Well. There's a good opportunity for you because you don't know this, but we have entered you in a live contest.
1: No way.
0: You are going to be in a DJ battle.
1: Okay. Yes.
0: Okay.
1: Well, I feel like I could do it. I'm sorry, D-Rock. I'm not trying to be offensive. I really am not, but... It looks pretty simple.
2: Actually, this is going to be awesome because I want to see you like step to it and really get after it. I really want to see you do this.
0: So here's what it is. It's basically an elimination tournament where you're going to get up. There will be judges and you're going to go and you will battle someone else back and forth. So your DJ skills would have to be up to speed.
2: You better crush it.
0: All right.
1: Ooh. I have so much personality and like pizzazz. And I think with a little bit of that skill that I think I already have when it comes to DJing.
0: Mm-hmm.
1: I got this in the bag.
2: Rick, she already lost.
0: You think so?
2: She said pizzazz, bro. Like, nobody goes to a DJ battle. Yeah. I have pizzazz.
0: I got pizzazz.
2: I got spirit. How about you?
0: That's your DJ name now. DJ Pizzazz.
2: Oh, pizzazz. Yes.
0: Yes. Good job. Look out. It's DJ Pizzazz. There they are. What's up, DJ Pizzazz? She's got all the cool terms.
5: Oh, snap.
2: Yeah,
0: there she is.
2: Nice.
0: All right. Look out for DJ Pizzazz. She's going to mix a song. Hold on. Here we go. Oh, yeah, that's good.
2: All right.
0: All right, mix in.
2: Uh-oh.
0: Oh, yeah.
1: DJ Pizzazz
0: making it happen.
2: No
0: Shut
2: tip.
0: Up. Shut up.
2: You don't know what
0: good music is. Shut up.
1: I think I can do it.
4: I quit this bitch.
0: Yeah, I'm done. All right. Coming up on the 27th, Adina is entered in a DJ battle competition. Are you going to even practice?
1: There's no need to. It's DJing.
2: Wow.
0: All right. Wow. I'll tell you what. One day, you're going to walk in here, and we're going to set up D-Rock stuff. And when you walk in, you're going to walk right up to it and start DJing.
2: Live.
0: Okay? Live on the radio for everybody.
2: Yes.
1: Cool. It'll be a little practice before I win my competition.
0: Oh, really?
1: Yeah.
0: All right.
2: You guys want to hear a train wreck live on the radio?
0: I know. It's going to be great. By the end of it.
4: I tried the best I can.
0: There she is. All right. Coming on the 27th, Adina will be DJing live at a DJ battle. This is so funny. The fact that you're not even a little nervous.
1: I'm really not.
0: Okay.
1: I'm so this may be the most confident thing I've ever been about.
0: What's the last confident thing you did and you're like, oh, I'm
1: Well, I thought
0: it wrong.
1: I could run a full marathon. Actually, no, it was a half marathon.
0: Oh, that's right. It was a half marathon.
1: and I didn't do it.
0: How far did you go, though? You went pretty far,
1: I
0: right?
1: I went 10 miles.
3: That's pretty good.
1: So.
3: Well, 10 miles of this, and I think we'll all be done.
1: But this, DJing, piece of cake.
3: How hard could it be, right?
2: Okay.
3: All right.
2: We shall see.
3: We will see. Coming up on the 27th. One day you're going to walk in studio, Adina. Everybody's going to hear your DJ skills right off the bat.
2: I got
3: ready
2: hear
3: for
2: this.
3: That. Yeah. It's coming.
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0: If it's not loud, you're doing it wrong. CK105.5.
1: If you're a guy, you will totally be jealous of Matt Damon and Ben Affleck's friendship. I'll explain why in just a minute. But first, well, this is super exciting. Aubrey Plaza just welcomed her child. I forgot that she was pregnant. Oh, she announced about 4 months ago that she and her new husband, Christopher Abbott, were expecting. And then boom. She already had the baby.
2: That's crazy.
1: Apparently it happened sometime in July because she was just spotted with the newborn in New York, like just taking a stroll. We don't know the girl's name, but sounds like, you know, she's finally happy. Wow. That's good.
0: Yeah, you know what? It's, I mean, it'll be funny to see how she's the ultimate sarcastic person.
2: Right.
0: To see how it softens her up, because it does, it gets the, even the best of them, even the most sarcastic.
2: Yep.
0: So we'll see what happens. Yep. That's going to be cool.
1: Matt Damon says that he and Ben Affleck were really the only people that could lean on each other when they were starting out in Hollywood. And that's why they've stayed friends and business partners. Here's what Matt Damon said.
3: We're at very similar stages with the kids, and it's definitely a new phase of life. It was one of the reasons we started the company, getting into our 50s and going, this is the time to do this. We're young enough to have the energy and to make really good movies with our friends and with people we want to work with. And I think Ben and I bolstered each other when we were young. We were in our teens and we were coming down here to New York on the train or on the bus to audition for things. We were the only people who believed in each other.
1: Oh, that is amazing.
0: That's great for them, but there's a lot of guys that started a food truck the same exact way and it did not end well. Yeah. What about that Colin Jost ferry sitting out in Staten Island?
2: Oh, yeah, the casino boat, right?
0: Yeah. Doesn't always end the best way. That's nice.
4: Well, this is why I heard that authorities in the UK busted a gang suspected of stealing 40,000 phones.
3: Ooh.
4: They got caught when one of the guys responded to a text, 40,000 new phones, who dis?
1: So dumb. I'm Medina on Hey Morton, and that's your Daily Dirt.
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2: Good morning, I'm Matt Barber. Here's a look at today's headlines from the ABC 12 newsroom. Flint Police Chief Terrence Green is using this past weekend's violence as a call to the city to come together. A 27-year-old man is dead, and another 27-year-old man who is a bystander is recovering after gunfire erupted Saturday night in downtown Flint. The shooting happened at Saginaw and First Streets about an hour after the Drop Fest music festival ended. Police say a 26-year-old suspect was arrested at the scene. Flint leaders responding quickly to the violence, keeping in mind that the next few weeks will be some of the busiest of the year in downtown. Flint Mayor Sheldon Neely says this has been a great and very active summer in downtown Flint, with residents and visitors coming together for concerts, festivals, community events, and other activities, all safely and without incident. While this shooting is deeply concerning, it does not diminish the fact that downtown Flint remains a safe, vibrant, and welcoming place for our residents and visitors. I'm Matt Barber, ABC 12 News on CK105.5.
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1: This is meteorologist Kevin Goff. Look for increasing cloudiness today with a chance of showers or a quick clap of thunder, especially from the Great Lakes Bay region south. High temperatures in the low to mid 80s with light and variable breeze. Overnight, partly cloudy, some patchy dense fog is possible in low-lying areas as we drift down to the low 60s and a calm wind. Partly sunny on Wednesday and a very slight chance south of an isolated shower. Highs back into the low to mid 80s.
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3: No matter what you ask, we just jump in and answer it right in front of everybody, right on the air. We open our DMs and you ask a question, we answer it. It's called Hey Morton. And Toby said, Hey Morton, if you had to do a side hustle on that platform Fiverr, not related to your job, how would you make money?
4: Okay.
3: Dina's like, oh, I'm about to be rich. Is this the caricatures or is this the homemade artwork?
4: No, I don't know about rich, but it would be a really good, solid side hustle. And I think women would be lining up in front of my apartment to get in and get this service done.
3: Oh, wow.
4: Yeah.
3: They got to come to your house to get it done?
4: Yeah, well, or I guess I could come to them, but that would be a waste of time and gas. So, no, you got to come to me, you know? And it's cheap.
5: Okay.
4: That's the thing. At the top of the year, I bought myself off of Amazon, like, this entire professional nail kit. Basically, how to do manicures, pedicures. I was like, you know, I'm going to learn because I am sick and tired of just going to a salon. It is so expensive now.
5: Oh, yeah.
4: So I'm like, for nice occasions and special things, I'll go get my nails done. But for like basic manicure, I can learn. And I have nailed the basic manicure. So I would be taking my price back to the early 2000s and it would be like $15. Come on through. Instead of the 40, which the gel polish, I would say it's $15. Come, I will do your nails. It takes me an hour, which is a typical thing that maybe at the salon they do take like 30 minutes. But
3: right.
4: Still.
3: So it would take you about an hour?
4: It does. Okay. It takes me about an hour, but it's a solid work.
3: Just basic.
4: Solid,
3: no
4: basic
3: real
4: gel
3: cost
4: manicure.
3: Cost involved, right? What would your materials cost be for that?
4: I mean, I've still been using the same material for like 3 months and I probably got like 10 nails out of it, you know, like 10 different times. So low cost, come on through.
3: What do you figure? $3 in materials?
4: Five, maybe.
3: $5.
4: Because of the new
3: For
4: set.
3: That hour, you would make $10.
4: Yeah,
3: so
4: it'd be fun.
3: Why not work a drive-through?
4: No way.
5: You make
4: I'm
5: more.
4: At home. Anyone can come over. It's like girl time. We get to talk. I get to know new people. I would love it.
3: Okay. For $10 an hour?
4: Yes.
3: You need to raise your price.
4: Oh, well, no, because then the salons are taking over.
3: No, and you know why? Because nobody wants $10 nails.
4: Trust me, everyone wants $10 nails.
3: Well, you're looking at it from the value. They're going to be looking at it from, I ain't trying to get no $10 nails. I don't know what that's going to look like. You would have to have really good examples.
4: Pictures, yeah, easy. I mean, it's, like I said, basic manicure with gel polish. Nothing crazy. No nail art. No extensions. None of that. But basic, I got you.
3: Well,
5: all right.
3: $10 an hour.
5: Okay.
3: So I'll be over at McDonald's tripling your income.
4: Well, hold on. 15 plus like probably a $5 tip, let's be real. So like I'll be making 20
3: $20 an hour. Okay.
5: Yeah. Throwing a little gratuity. So
3: still ahead of you.
4: Yep.
3: Slinging fries.
4: That's okay.
3: All right. Fair enough.
5: I would be your personal stylist. Be it with a new wardrobe or your current wardrobe. I can go in and sort through and match and tell you what you can make combinations of your outfits, from pants to shirts to suits, to ties, to the shoes, to the hats, to the watches. I can arrange all of that for you and lay that out.
4: Okay.
5: So I would basically come to your closet and go, look, this is going to work. This is going to work. Oh, you're going out on a Friday night? I got you, man. What colors are you trying to do? What kind of vibe?
3: Yeah, it's called a valet. He'd be a personal valet.
5: Yeah.
4: How much are you going to be on Fiverr?
5: I would charge roughly $500 per visit.
3: Okay, and that gets you an hour or 2 hours? How many hours?
5: However long it takes.
4: Does that include the new wardrobe?
5: Yes, absolutely.
4: Oh,
5: either current or old in your closet, you get about a 3 hour window.
3: Okay, and do they buy new clothes or you buy new clothes?
5: No, they'll either tell me, hey, because you know, dudes, a lot of dudes just don't know how to dress up, right?
3: Okay.
5: So if they have their current wardrobe that's just laying in their closet, then they go, I need to make sense of this. I got you. If you got a new one or you're looking to get new clothes, I got you. We'll sit down and shop together. That's even better. I love spending other people's money. So sign me up. Let's go.
4: Okay. Yeah.
3: Mine is a simple $150 thing. Fill out a form. It kind of looks like a Mad Libs, but it's not. It's a form about your kid.
5: Okay.
3: Tell me all about your kid, and I will send them a also include a picture of the kid. And I will send your kid an adventure book where they are the hero in the book.
4: Oh,
3: and I'll
4: so
3: just
4: fun.
3: Use ChatGPT to write totally. It, do the photos, yeah. send it off to the printer, and have it sent to their house for $150. Take me about 10 minutes.
4: That's awesome.
3: Yes.
4: How much cost is there?
3: Nothing. What's the cost? Wow. I have to pay for it. So the yeah. cost of time and all that, in 10 minutes I could do it.
4: Yeah.
3: Probably the cost of having that done and shipped is like $20.
4: Okay, that's awesome.
3: So for great. $130, I worked for about 10, 15 minutes.
4: Love it.
3: I'm good to go.
5: That's good.
3: Yeah.
4: I love this. Oh, we should do it.
3: I'm not trying to get $10 nails.
4: Sorry. 20.
3: Oh, 20. That's right. That makes a does make a difference.
4: Yeah.
3: At home, at work, or on the road, we are always free. Stream us live at WWCK.com.

0: From Clio to Swartz Creek, we're everywhere you are. CK 105.5. All right, time to play Guess Words. And up first today is Oren. Oren, who are you going to play with, D-Rock or Adina?
1: D-Rock, I love you, bro, but I got to go to Adina.
2: Yes.
1: We got to get her some wins.
3: That's all good.
0: All right.
3: I respect it.
0: Got to get Adina a win. So 30 seconds on the clock. And all you have to do is say pass if you get stumped. On your marks, get set, go.
2: Everest is a tall
1: building.
2: No, it's what you climb. It's a huge what? You go on a hike.
1: Tower.
2: No, you go hiking.
1: Oh, hill. Mountain.
2: Yes.
1: Everest. Okay.
2: This animal has a long trunk and big ears.
1: Elephant.
2: If you have crops and animals, you're a
1: farmer.
2: Yes, you call 911 to reach the
1: police, ambulance.
2: Yes.
0: All right, you got police. Time's up. You're able to get four today. The 911 could be ambulance, could be fire department. You could call 911 for a lot of reasons. Yeah.
3: Yeah.
2: Yes.
1: I'm so embarrassed.
3: Okay. No. Good game though, dude.
0: You here's a good police clue. You go, they come and arrest you.
3: Right.
0: The police.
3: There you go. That's specific.
1: Yeah.
2: Could be the mall security cop. Right.
0: They don't arrest you.
3: No, they don't.
0: No one gets arrested.
3: That's a citizen's arrest.
0: You got chased by a Segway scooter.
3: Paul Blart.
1: That's my New Year's resolution, is to make a citizen's arrest.
0: We all have hobbies. All right, Oren, hold on. You guys got four. It might be a tie game. We might be right back. Let's see how Samantha does. D-Rock, you and Samantha need to get five to win. 30 seconds on the clock. Here we go. Say pass if you get stumped. On your marks, get set, go.
3: This is a big body of water, the Pacific or Atlantic
4: Ocean.
3: Yes. When water falls from the sky, it's called
4: rain.
3: When you go to Cold Stones or Baskin Robbins, you ask for one or two blank of ice cream.
4: Scoops.
3: Yes. A chicken will lay an
4: egg.
3: Yes. This measures inches and centimeters.
4: A ruler?
3: Yes. You pour this on pancakes.
4: Syrup.
3: Yes. Your receipt is your proof of
4: purchase.
0: Wow, you got that one just in time. Seven today.
3: Good job.
0: Yes, a convincing win.
4: Go.
0: Yeah, you guys did good. That was really good today. So, nice work. And I'll give you a clue that Adina gave out. We were giving her a hard time about it, but it's a good clue. You call 911 to get the
4: police.
0: Yeah, police is right.
3: Oh, yeah, that's
0: the answer. It's a good clue. Why did you say it like that, police?
4: Because I wasn't sure.
3: It was like a question.
0: Yeah. All right. Yeah, police was right.
4: Let's
0: so
4: go.
0: A good
4: I want to call back and play with Adina.
2: Yes.
0: Please do.
3: Nice.
0: Yeah, you're good at the game, so call tomorrow and play again. We do it every day. Guess Words right here on Hey Morton.
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1: Hey, we are all over YouTube. If you want to really be entertained, go to our YouTube page, Hey Morton, HeyMorton, when you're done listening here, and subscribe. Because later in the day, you probably want to pick me up something to laugh at, and we've got a ton of it available for you. And all you have to do is go to our YouTube page, Hey Morton, HeyMorton, H-E-Y, Hey, More, M-O-R-T-O-N, ton. Hey Morton. And just subscribe. We put up new stuff all the time. I think right now, people watching you just basically inhale a bottle of Cholula in 30 seconds is a lot. You know, I had some on my eggs yesterday, and I was thinking of you. I was like, I'm having literally a half teaspoon of Cholula. It seems like a lot. How did you drink a whole bottle? Oh. Well, if you want to see it, it's on our YouTube page, Hey Morton, right now. You know, from time to time, I like to collect facts, figures, things I find very interesting, and then I bring them to you in a segment called Rando. Random facts to educate, entertain, and amuse you. I've got five of them. Rando number one, a rabbi named Tobias Geffen is the only known non-Coca-Cola employee to ever view the secret formula.
2: Oh. Hmm.
1: And this was in 1935. Because they need to certify it as a kosher product.
3: Oh.
1: And so he had to look at it and go, oh.
3: Got it.
1: I'm sure his kids are like, come on, Grandpa, tell us. Oh, yeah. John Hughes, the director that did Home Alone, all those 80s movies
3: all
1: that were
3: Brad
1: so
3: Pack
1: popular.
3: Movies?
1: Yes.
3: Yeah.
1: He came up with the idea for Ferris Bueller's Day Off on February 25th, 1985. He pitched it and sold it on the 26th. And finished writing it on the 3rd of March.
2: What?
3: Wow.
1: So, hell of a week.
2: Oh, my God.
3: For real.
1: I know, right? Wow, man. That movie, though, how hard was that to write? Hey, we'll have them in a museum. We'll have the car go out the back window.
3: We just need to rent Chicago.
1: That's really a pretty easy movie to write, yeah. Random number three, perfumes. You know, ever notice when you walk in a department store that they are usually near the very front?
2: Yeah.
1: Cosmetics all right there.
3: Mm-hmm.
1: Well, that's an old holdover from back in the day because they used to cover the smell of horse manure and car exhaust from the streets back when horses and cars were brand new.
2: Oh, my God.
3: Oh.
1: Department stores, they would put the perfume right by the front door to make sure those smells didn't make it into the store.
2: They would have loved Abercrombie & Fitch. Yeah. Like, oh, God.
1: Oh, my gosh, yes.
3: We'll be outside spraying.
1: Be in the middle of a dairy farm at that place. The frozen yogurt chain, TCBY.
3: Yeah.
1: Do you know what that is?
3: I remember them.
1: Yeah, the country's best yogurt.
3: Yeah.
1: It used to be named This Can't Be Yogurt, but there was a lawsuit from a competitor with a similar name. So then it had to switch, and the smart minds went in there and said, all right, let's change it up. This is the country's best yogurt.
3: We need a new acronym.
1: Yes. All right, guys, TCBY was taking care of bowl yogurt. I don't know. So, yeah, they were the country's best yogurt. So there you go. TCBY. Last but not least, the co-founder of the identity protection firm LifeLock. Do you know that company?
3: Yeah.
1: LifeLock, you can go ahead and you give them your identity and they protect it to make sure that you're not have your identity compromised,
3: yeah.
1: Right? Yeah. Well, he once gave out his social security number in ads to prove how effective the service was.
2: Oh, my gosh.
1: His identity was stolen 13 times, and the company was fined $12 million for false advertising.
3: I mean, come on, dude.
1: But got to give him credit for, like, hey, it's like, not again.
3: Of course you're going to get hacked.
1: Those are your randos here on Hey Morton.
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1: Martha Stewart is rich. She's famous. She has beautiful homes. She doesn't need a man. Those are her words. Well, I'll share exactly what she said in just a minute. But first, Zara Larsson has like probably the hottest body, the it body right now when it comes to performers. And everyone on every video, on every platform says, oh my God, what's your workout routine? Drop your workout routine. And Zara Larsson decided to finally talk about it. And she was honest. Take a listen.
2: Let's talk about the workout routine. So I just found out that I've done 116 shows over the past year, which means that I've averaged about a show every third day. And half of it, if not more, is genetics. I'm sorry. Like, it is what it is. I feel like you can, you know, do something about your genetic makeup. But at the end of the day, it's like some people are tall. Some people are short. Some people build muscles really easily. Some people don't. That's why it's kind of useless to compare yourself to other people.
0: Oh, finally, straight honesty in Hollywood. Like, thank goodness.
1: I was just born.
0: Yeah, look, I'm that way. And by the way, I'm in my early 20s, right? Yeah. So this is the way you look. I love when like a 22-year-old guy who's like got muscles be like, I eat McDonald's all the time. Like, try it at 40.
3: Right.
0: Yeah, good luck. Yeah.
1: Right. Martha Stewart talked about not being married. And, you know, why even now in her 80s, she doesn't regret that decision. Take a listen.
4: The older you get, the less you really need a mate, I think. I wouldn't want to be beleaguered with an older, ill person. I have lots of friends. I'm happy with my friends, my friendships, the people that are close to me. I'm not a lonely person. I have a very, very full, probably too full life. I go out on, I don't know if you call them dates or not, but I go out.
1: Oh, she goes out.
0: Yeah, they're not dates because they're done at like 6:30.
3: Yeah. Just in time for supper.
0: Hey, can I come back to one of the houses? She's like, not mine. another healthy, that's a healthy way to look.
3: Yeah, dude.
0: Yeah. Oh, good for you, man. She's nailed it.
1: Yeah.
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3: Oh, my God.
1: That's your Daily Dirt.
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2: Good morning, I'm Matt Barber. Here's a look at today's headlines from the ABC 12 newsroom. Flint Police Chief Terrence Green is using this past weekend's violence as a call to the city to come together. A 27-year-old man is dead, and another 27-year-old man who is a bystander is recovering after gunfire erupted Saturday night in downtown Flint. The shooting happened at Saginaw and First Streets about an hour after the Drop Fest music festival ended. Police say a 26-year-old suspect was arrested at the scene. Flint leaders responding quickly to the violence, keeping in mind that the next few weeks will be some of the busiest of the year in downtown. Flint Mayor Sheldon Neely says this has been a great and very active summer in downtown Flint, with residents and visitors coming together for concerts, festivals, community events, and other activities, all safely and without incident. While this shooting is deeply concerning, it does not diminish the fact that downtown Flint remains a safe, vibrant, and welcoming place for our residents and visitors. I'm Matt Barber, ABC 12 News on CK105.5.
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21: This is meteorologist Kevin Goff. Look for increasing cloudiness today with a chance of showers or a quick clap of thunder, especially from the Great Lakes Bay region south. High temperatures in the low to mid 80s with light and variable breeze. Overnight, partly cloudy, some patchy dense fog is possible in low-lying areas as we drift down to the low 60s and a calm wind. Partly sunny on Wednesday and a very slight chance south of an isolated shower. Highs back into the low to mid 80s.
22: From downtown Flint to Grand Blanc, CK105.5. Playing all the hits. So you've got a question and you'd like to ask it and see if we'll answer it in front of everybody? Well, put it to the test. Hit us up in our DMs on Instagram at Hey Morton, HeyMorton.
23: Kimmy asked Hey Morton if, have you guys ever been scammed? And how much money did you lose out on?
22: Who do we think lost the most here?
24: Maybe Adina.
23: Well, I would say I've been scammed the most times, but I don't know.
22: All for low dollar thing?
23: Yeah, because I got scammed on a watch, and it was $10, $9.99. Then I got scammed for a pair of sunglasses. They were like fake aviator influencer sunglasses that I never got. And then I got scammed out of my $7 knives that were like worth $150, but I only... So it was really low, but I never got my...
22: Low, but often. So you're racking it up. I got scammed out of $500. What's your number?
24: Mine was $40.
22: Okay, what happened?
24: So I was out in Vegas, and me and my boys were all kind of walking over. There's a commuter bridge over the strip where you can go from hotel to hotel. And there was a gentleman doing a card game, right? Right out on the bridge.
22: Wait a minute, you got scammed on a card game?
24: Dude, here's the deal. The guy was playing the game like he was demoing it. And stomped the guy in front of me. And I was like, oh, I could totally do this. So I go up and I put a $20 bill down. And he puts the card down. He starts stacking them and moving them around. It's kind of like when they shuffle the cards around. Yep. You got to pick the card, right? First one, wrong.
22: He like, I go to baseball games.
24: Right.
22: I've seen this on the big screen.
24: Right,
22: hat
24: right.
22: Number three.
24: I go to sport events. Totally. So I put the $20 down and I lost that one. So I go, you know what? No. Let's run it back. I do it again. Lost again. I leave, and the other guy that was watching me goes back, and he wins. And as I'm walking, I'm like, dang, dude, like, you know, I do not like losing money. The security guard stops me, and he goes, hey, man, everybody in that circle right there is all in on it.
23: Oh!
24: Just know that.
22: That's funny.
24: Like, it looks easy, but, yeah, you're getting scammed, bro.
23: The first guy was really a fake.
24: Yeah.
22: Yeah.
24: Yeah, because you're like, yo, I could totally win.
22: And then the dude that won it, also a fake.
24: Also a fake.
23: That's
24: yeah.
23: Hilarious.
22: Man, what a world.
24: Mad.
22: It does make you mad. You're like, that's so rude.
24: Yeah.
22: Well, I got taken for $500 and it was insult to injury.
24: That is brutal.
22: There's a thing called bandit towing. And what they do is they wait in an area that has almost no signage for you can't park here.
24: Okay, yeah.
22: And it was right near this pizza place, small pizza place that had a bank behind it and then a drugstore on the next block or okay. Whatever. I parked at the bank parking lot thinking... It was, and this is after hours on like a Sunday, thinking it was the pizza place parking lot. There's no sign to know, is this behind the pizza place, is to the park, there's no signage. Like,
24: right, yeah.
22: Right. Usually it's like, this is property of such as, there was nothing like that.
24: Hmm.
22: There was one small You will be towed if you're not a member of this bank. Sign way up inside this little area that I didn't see from where I parked.
24: Like a tiny placard?
22: Yes. Dude, I walked around, literally got out of my car, walked around, ordered a slice. I was first on, I walked home like, I just want to, okay. And I'm like, oh, I don't have my wallet. I'll be right back. By the time I came back, it couldn't have been like 2 minutes, maybe 3 minutes. They already had my car in the back of the truck.
23: Oh, that's messed up.
22: Yes.
24: They were on standby.
22: They were just watching and waiting. And I'm like, whoa, whoa, whoa, whoa, whoa, whoa, whoa, whoa. I parked right here. They're like, yep, you can't park there, man. I'm like, what? They're like, there's the sign. I'm like, you can't see that sign. Where's the other signage? Nope, sorry. I'm like, stop, stop, nope. In fact, you don't have my car all the way. They're like lowering the thing.
23: Oh.
22: And I'm like, wow, I'm one of those guys on a reality show. Like,
24: totally.
22: Take my car.
24: Yeah, parking wars.
22: And they start driving off with it. And I'm literally chasing by the vehicle, slamming on the side of their truck. Stop, stop, stop. Because in my mind, I was like, I think there's a law. If you stop them before they fully get your vehicle on, you can pay them right there.
24: Yeah, you don't have to pay for the storage fee and all that.
22: None of that.
24: Yeah.
22: And they drove off.
24: They live for those moments.
22: Yep.
23: Yeah.
22: And I called the cops and they showed up and they said, hey, there's a sign there. There's nothing we can do. We know it's wrong. They shouldn't be doing it. But
24: you're like, it's the size of an index card. Yep. How am I going
22: to
24: see that?
22: And by the way, I had to get someone come pick me up. And then I went home, and then I had to go down to the tow place the next day, which is a tow yard not connected to that tow company.
24: Of course, yeah.
22: And pay $500 to get the car I owned back.
24: That's crazy.
22: So, dude, I was hot. I was hot the whole time. And they're like, how's your day going? Like, really?
24: Don't talk to me.
22: How do you think?
24: Don't talk to me.
22: How many people do you meet here that go, really great? Never.
24: Right.
22: Ugh. 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
1: 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We call it What You Say.
0: Nicole is on the phone. Nicole, welcome to What You Say.
2: Hello, good morning.
1: Good morning to you. So here's how this is going to work. I'm going to give you a word. I'm going to give you the definition, and all you have to do is tell me if it's real or fake. Get three right, and you
2: Alrighty.
1: Win. All right. So you can ask D-Rock or Dina for help on any of these, and they can jump in and help
3: all
1: you.
3: All right.
1: They have not seen my list, so they mm-hmm. have no way of knowing whether it's real or fake, okay?
2: So it's a win-win.
1: Well, we'll see.
4: I mean,
0: it could be a lose-lose.
1: Yeah. All right. Here's your first word. You have 5 seconds to answer. The word is glimmeration, the gradual emergence of hope after a period of uncertainty. Glimmeration. Is that real or fake?
2: I'm going to say fake.
1: Very good.
4: Good job.
1: It is fake. All right. Here's your next word. Flectarians. The ability to change opinions gracefully without appearing inconsistent. Flectarians.
2: What was the word?
1: Flectarians.
2: I'm going to say...
1: Need an answer. Time's up. You got to answer within 5 seconds. Shucks. All right. One wrong.
2: Because I couldn't
1: right.
2: hear it, but I didn't hear how you pronounced it. That's all.
1: Oh, okay. So ask for pronunciation again. I'll make sure and give it to you. Here we go.
2: Okay.
1: All right. Here we go. Your next word is... By the way, that word was fake.
2: Okay.
1: Acnistus. The part of the back between the shoulder blades that's difficult to scratch is the acnistus.
2: I'll say real.
1: Very good. Woo! Yes.
3: Wow.
1: One more and you win. Good luck. All right. Saronophilia. Saronophilia. A love of thunder and lightning is saronophilia.
2: I'm
1: going
3: to say fake. No. Oh,
1: that's a weird word. That's a weird word, very but weird. It's real.
2: Yeah.
1: All right. Here you go. Tyrotoxism. Tyrotoxism. Poisoning caused by contaminated cheese. Tyrotoxism.
2: Let's say real.
1: Real is right.
4: What? Wow.
1: You ever had tyrotoxism?
3: I don't know. No, I don't.
1: How do you know? Because
2: I've had so much cheese in my life, and I never have. So. Thank God.
1: You know what? That's the next word I was going to do. Dodgeability. Innate ability to avoid toxic cheese. Dodgeability.
4: Oh, man.
1: Good. Also, fake. Yeah. All right. Well, congratulations. You did good. You won today.
2: Thank you. Thank you.
1: Well, it turns out you do know the English language pretty well.
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Sabrina Carpenter, house tour there, CK 105.5. All the hits, good morning. Getting situated at work. But before you do that, make sure you're texting in. All right, get your somber flyaway keyword for Tuesday. And it's a big one, potential. 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You have the potential to see somber, and you get to pick the city.

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As Martin Garrix and Ed Sheeran have their new song, it's Repeat It.

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0: on number one. It's Choosing Texas here at CK 105.5. Hey, it's the end of an era, and I don't know if this makes a difference or not, but 7-Up changed its formula. 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It's now a lime-lemon soda? They add the lime first, then the lemon? I don't get it. But apparently, they decided to move forward with a new change. So we'll see if it tastes any different.
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0: 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Blitz number one for all the hits was still a lefty there. That's Boston. How you doing? Rachel Geddes here with you. And we're looking forward to Genesee County Fair coming up starting August 24th with all the stuff, right? 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

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Hey, I feel good today. 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You know what? I'm doing okay. 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

0: 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Well, it was just last week. Went to see the Jonas Brothers as Soaring Eagle. And I've been seeing like all the previews now for Camp Rock 3. Now, this was a show that I didn't really watch back then. Now I'm going back. I'm like, hey, kids, let's watch Camp Rock. Sing the songs along with the Joe Bros. And they're loving it. They are for sure. All right. Stick around. Jelly Roll, Ella Langley, and more coming up next.
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K105.5, all the hits. Don't look now, but if you follow the Tigers, they went 7-2 on their road trip. Now they're closing in on the White Sox, one game back in the wild card, 3.5 games back still in their division. But we can still do this, Tigers, even without some of our best players that we've traded away. Taylor Swift is here now. It's The Fate of Ophelia.

105.5. All the hits. Hey, don't forget, got the retro lunch coming up at noon with all your old school favorites. It's next. Tame Impala and Jenny. Now, here's Dracula.

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0: lunch. CK105.5, the slow dance there with the Backstreet Boys. 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Two McDonald's employees in Ohio got married at a McDonald's over the weekend. Jamie and George, apparently, they had met there. They have like lots of happy memories there. But yeah, took off the uniforms, put on the wedding dress, and then yeah, had the romantic McDonald's as their backdrop. So hey, we wish them a lifetime of happiness and cheeseburgers.
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CK105.5. It's the Retro Lunch. And we have a retro show coming to the Genesee County Fair. Petey Pablo and Chingy. That's right. Friday, August 28th. This could be a good one. Get that shirt, wave it over your head. Yeah. Details and tickets at gcf.org.

CK105.5, Brittany blaming herself, she said, on the fact that she failed as a mom because her kids didn't believe in God. One of the kids came out and said that. Don't be so hard on yourself, Brittany. You never know.

0: and Petey Pablo coming to the Genesee County Fair this year, Friday, August 28th. That is going to be so much fun. 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You want to win some passes? Be listening. I'll have that keyword for you coming up in just a few minutes. CK 105.5.
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0: K105.5, Lynn's number one for all the hits. Busy weekend downtown. Back to the Bricks will be on. And we usually make it to one of the pre-stops. You know, we usually go to Flushing or Owosso, but we're busy this in July. Missed them. So we'll have to go down to the big one coming up this weekend. Lots of fun if you love those classic cars, for sure. All right, stick around. Ella Langley is next.
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3: 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We're CK 105.5.

the hits. So the QVC host who had that little slip up, and she was talking about a wig and the hair and the whole thing. Yeah, she showed up on the Tonight Show with Jimmy Fallon, gave him one of the wigs that had a blowout on it, and Jimmy laughed. He loved it. CK 105.5, here's Alex Warren.

CK 105.5, all the hits. It's the Hangry Hour, and I'm feeling a little hangry. I'm starving. Brought to you by Hangry Joe's Hot Chicken and Wings. Don't be hungry. Get hangry. And, of course, they're on Hill Road in Flint. You can check them out as we keep the music going with Stella Lefty. Here's Boston. On a

105.5, all the hits. The Jonas Brothers are back with Camp Rock 3, and they were at the premiere last night. Demi Lovato came out. She's got a cameo in the new one, so you can check that out on your local Disney Channel, right? Olivia Rodrigo, now here's Drop Dead.

0: 105.5, all the hits. So The Weeknd, I guess, was going to retire his stage name. And then he said during his show Saturday night, no, I tested it. I don't like it. I'm going to be here forever with you. And also, his real name is Abel Tesfaye. So I think, well, let's just go with The Weeknd. That sounds good.
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0: Gracie Abrams, CK105.5. It's Hit the Wall. 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

0: minutes. All right, I hope you are ready for the Hangry Hour brought to you by Hangry Joe's Hot Chicken and Wings. We're also really hangry, so they did feed us last week. Thank you to that. You check out our social media. Get a look at that delicious chicken. Hill Road in Flint from Hangry Joe's.
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0: All right.

Okay, what about some free tickets? Because it is Free Ticket Tuesday, and a trip out of Flint to go see Somber. We'll make this happen like 9 minutes. Okay, love? It's CK 105.5.

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tickets and a trip out of Flint to go check out Somber. 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

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Number three.

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And we've arrived to number one. It's Martin Garrix and Ed Sheeran.

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0: 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Got a 4-pack of tickets just for you. It's Stella Shade, CK105.5. 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